0: Thank you so much. Once again, Michael Thomas on the piano. We on the top of my game, baby. Thank you, Sunday on the drum. Thank you so much. Thank you, Daniel. Have a great night. Thank you.
1: Put 100 on Blue by Emmanuel Wilkins. Sounds like a laying a bet there. We just heard two tracks from his new three-volume set on Blue Note, live at the Village Vanguard. Really great live jazz on Blue Note. He is making his mark with this recording at the Jazz Mecca, the Village Vanguard in New York. I've only been there twice. It was worth the trip. And Emmanuel Wilkins on alto, he and his quartet, they just sound great, don't they? Gabrielle Cavassa has just released a new record on Blue Note, and she covers some interesting ground, produced by Don Was and Joshua Redman, with Joshua on sax on some tracks, Brian Blade on drums, Jeff Parker on guitar, Larry Grenadier on bass. And I'm betting that you know this song.

Could It Be Magic? Gabrielle Cavassa from her new Blue Note release, Diavolo. Downbeat Magazine calls her a star in the making, and I think maybe she's already made it. Here's a couple of Michigan State alums, both masters of the trombone, under the tutelage of Professor Michael Deese. Both of them are graduate now and making their way in the jazz world. Let's start with Eli Howell, who has a new recording. He has a guest feature here with Wycliffe Gordon. And we're going to follow that with something brand new by Alton Sinclair. This is Eli Howell, I Remember Al.

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Bahia de Plena, a dance, originated in Puerto Rico. Alton Sinclair and Michael Deese on trombones, Cheryl Cassidy on alto sax, Alex North on trumpet, Art Hirahara on piano, Boris Kozlov on bass, Barry Karkazu on drums, and Alex Acuna on percussion. He used to play with Weather Report. Alton Sinclair's newest record is Natural Rhythm, and it's released on Positone Records. Speaking of students, Michael Deese, the professor himself, has a new record out, this time in a big band format. Let's give it a listen. This is You Know I Love You, Michael Deese, from his big band album Return Trajectory.

Professor Michael Deese is a beast on trombone and baritone sax, like he's playing here on the bebop tune Cherokee. Before that, Oasis, a composition by East Lansing's Greg Hill. A number of the Michigan State University students contributed to this recording, and I'm very impressed. A special guest on alto is MSU professor of saxophone, Irina Tarakubo, who we'll hear more from in hour number two of A Groove Supreme, as well as she'll also be at the East Lansing Summer Solstice Jazz Festival next weekend, Friday and Saturday evenings on June 26th and 27th. And I'm going to be emceeing both nights, so stop by and say hi. And stay tuned for hour number two of A Groove Supreme. Some great music by Ulysses Owens Jr., Virginia McDonald, Kurt Elling, and more. I'm Michael Stratton, and A Groove Supreme is a production of WKAR.

0: 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Largo from Dvorak's New World Symphony and Metallurgy playing Bernstein's Dance Suite. 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
3: Welcome back to A Groove Supreme. I'm Michael Stratton. Listening to a bunch of new releases tonight, one recent development is the publishing of Hidden Bootlegs. And here's one coming up right now. One of the truly classic jazz clubs in Detroit is Baker's Keyboard Lounge. And many years ago, I saw Elvin Jones there with a very young Pete Sears, who went on to have a great career as a jazz drummer in Ann Arbor. This particular piece we're going to hear is by Oscar Peterson with his trio of Ed Thigpen on drums, Ray Brown on bass, Oscar Peterson, of course, on piano, live at Baker's Keyboard Lounge in Detroit. 1960, My Funny Valentine.

In that last set, we heard the Oscar Peterson Trio playing at Baker's Keyboard Lounge in Detroit, 1960. Then we kept it in Michigan with a Stevie Wonder tune sung by Stacy Kent as... So Ulysses Owens Jr., he's the Grammy award-winning drummer. He's got a new recording out. He's been doing a lot of recording. The name of this record is Around the World, and he features MSU professor of jazz saxophone, Arena Terracuba, who, once again, she'll be playing next week at the East Lansing Summer Solstice Jazz Festival. Here's three tunes from that record, and we're going to start with Morning Prayer, move on to Mo' Better Blues, and finish with Arena's feature, Little Girl Power.

Ulysses Owens Jr., the album is Around the World. We heard Morning Prayer, then Mo Better Blues, and we ended with Little Girl Power. That piece in particular featured Arena Terracuba on alto sax, along with Anthony Harvey on trumpet, pianist Tyler Bullock, and bassist Yasushi Nakamura. Again, Arena Terracuba will be playing next weekend at the East Lansing Summer Solstice Jazz Festival. The festival's Friday, June 26th and Saturday, June 27th. And it'll include such talent as vibraphonist Warren Wolf and vocalist Melissa Morgan and a number of others, Rodney Whitaker, The Gathering Orchestra, Jeff Haas. I played a bunch of these artists who will be performing in last week's show. Now, what you're going to hear next is clarinetist Virginia McDonald. She's got a new release out, and it's really great. It's getting rave reviews. Here's a tune from her album, In Search Of, with Ira Coleman on bass. This is a duet. Virginia McDonald, clarinet. This is Stardust.

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Kurt Elling with the WDR Big Band, a Wayne Shorter composition with lyrics by Kurt Elling based on Speak No Evil. And that was They Speak No Evil. This past week, three excellent releases on Blue Note. I played two of them in the first hour, Gabriel Cavassa and the live recording at the Village Vanguard by Emmanuel Wilkins. The third record is what you're about to hear, and it's by South African pianist Induduzo Makatini. I think I got that name right. Induduzo Makatini. From the Blue Note release, The Myth We Choose, this is a record that focuses on themes of forgiveness.

and Duduzo Makatini from his Blue Note release, The Myth We Choose. Once again, focusing on the themes of forgiveness. Beautiful music, really one of my favorite records of the year so far. Once again, check out the East Lansing Summer Solstice Jazz Festival, Friday evening, June 26th, and Saturday afternoon and evening. Lots of great jazz. Check out their website for a full schedule of all the performers. And while you're down there, stop by and say hi. I'll be emceeing on both days. Thanks to my producer, Linda Kernahan, and thanks to you for hanging out with me tonight. I'm Michael Stratton, and A Groove Supreme is a production of WKAR.

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Keywords are Hacksaw Jazz.

Our future is in good hands with new music like that, a couple in a row, a trumpeter, preceded by a guitarist. Let's backtrack. Jared Hall from Hometown, a collection of things with Troy Roberts on sax and Ben Markley on piano. We took Step by Step with Jared Hall. Preceding that was Barry Green on guitar, SOS, his cohort, Steve Nelson on vibes. I was caught off guard because on other tracks is organist Pat Bianchi making things very well to do. And so, as we say, a couple in a row, they're both on Origin Records, just happened to be, with new music. As we're going through the tracks and the hours, and we're national, we're local here from the Desert Southwest. We're online, we're on air. Hacksaw Jazz, here is vocalist Joe Williams.

0: Time for vocalists. And that was a new release from Marie Paula Franke and Twilight Whispers for Joni, veteran, and the late Joe Williams. Preceding that, Until I Met You or Corner Pocket. Heard some Eddie Lockjaw Davis on tenor saxophone at 1985 recording.
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0: 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KMUN, Astoria, Oregon. And one of our latest, KAADLP, 103.5 FM in Sonora, California. 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
0: And this is a new release. We go to the Hammond B3 organ. Chris Hazelton, Paris of the Plains. Hacksaw Jazz.

0: Chris Hazelden, another new release, In Rotation, and from that the track Paris of the Plains. Vibraphone and B3 in the front line, vibraphone played by Peter Schlamm, with Chris Hazelden on the B3.
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may sound just like an up-tempo recording of Nondescript, but there's a story to it. It's Charles Chen, a new release. He's the pianist, and he has a guitarist there named Felix Lemmerly. Now, here's the deal. The Long Way Home is a jazz piano album recorded live in New York, featuring two of the most seasoned rhythm section players in the world, bassist Bill Crow, age 98, and drummer Steve Little, 91, both still holding down a weekly residency at Small's Jazz Club. So Charles Chen and guitarist Felix Lemmerly there in the track Squatty Roo. Now we're going to Sonny Rollins. Let's stay up-tempo and go with one of the first, if not the first, recording of Sonny Rollins. It's a Bud Powell session entitled 52nd Street Theme, Hacksaw Jazz.

Wow, 52nd Street theme with Bud Powell on the piano, a young Sonny Rollins on tenor saxophone. He was about age 18. They're about 48, 49, 1948. So on the trumpet, Fats Navarro. What a session.

bandmate to begin with. Legendary trumpet player. He died in 1950, so you get the picture. Sonny Rollins' very early days. We're going to listen to a few tracks here. Where do we begin? Well, you can just see in pictures from this era. Soon Miles Davis was to come into the picture as leader with Sonny Rollins on tenor saxophone. Sonny Rollins tenor sax, early 50s. He just had an attitude on his face in some of these snapshots taken then. A rebellion, what you might think of as the recent gangster rap hip-hop persona attitude. Signs of things to come later in the 50s and 60s. So let's stay in the early 50s for a couple.

0: Doxy, an original by Sonny Rollins, based on, we're told, Bob Carlton's 16-bar song Jada from generations before, or a generation before. This here, 1954 recording we heard with Sonny Rollins and Miles Davis. Doxy also featured Horace Silver on piano, Percy Heath on the bass, Kenny Clarke on drums. We're listening to early recordings of Sonny Rollins. I don't know how this is going to work, but we need to get into a different vibe somehow. And we might try it with Claire Fisher's Salsa Picante and 2 Plus 2, Melancolico.
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0: The Vince Guaraldi Trio. We played some Vince not too long ago on the program, had a request for more, in particular, Fenwick's Farfel. Vince Piano, Eddie Duran on guitar, Dean Reilly on bass. 1956. Now, before that, we had another pianist, or another keyboardist, and his name, Claire Fisher. It's Salsa Picante 2 plus 2, his group and his singers, with what I will pronounce this time as Melancholico. From there, Claire Fisher and Salsa Picante, 2 plus 2. Program number 2206, a veteran of chill and still.
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0: This week on The Fugue, for the summer solstice, music dedicated to the god of the sun. A cantata by J.S. Bach that navigates through the dark night of the soul and finds the light on the other side. And for the official start of summer, the stormy side of Vivaldi. I'm Linda Kernahan. 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

Thad Jones on the cornet, Lust for Life, opening things for now as we listen to the 1950s and lay a foundation for the Thad Jones Mel Lewis Orchestra that we will listen to in increments. Thad Jones there on the cornet, he was the star of the Count Basie Orchestra right about that time. He was on the April in Paris sessions. He also was on the famous Chairman of the Board LP of Count Basie. As we got into the late 1950s, there was a story where the Count Basie band had a battle of the bands with the Stan Kenton Orchestra. Now, Stan Kenton's drummer at that time was a man named Mel Lewis. That drummer was equally at home in a small group as well as driving a big band. His tempo was unwavering. He could just back up anyone with that patented rhythm that he had. So he was also with the Terry Gibbs Orchestra. It was a 17-piece that was on the Steve Allen Show, I do believe, I've been told. And let's listen to that orchestra, the Terry Gibbs Dream Band from 1959, so we get a chance to listen to Mel Lewis's drumming. And then we'll get Thad Jones and Mel Lewis together.

0: Yeah, the Back Bay Shuffle with the Dream Band of Terry Gibbs. And you get the idea. It's really swinging big band stuff. And that kind of drumming you really need to push things along. And that was the man for it, Mel Lewis, going to be the topic or half of the topic for the next one or two. So now, can you imagine the alleged battle of the bands between Count Basie's big band and Stan Kenton's big band? Again, Count Basie had a star soloist named Thad Jones on the cornet, and the Stan Kenton Orchestra had that powerhouse drummer Mel Lewis, just heard with another big band there. So can you imagine these two bands battling it out, and then the key guys getting together somehow, somewhere, getting into a conversation, Thad Jones talking to Mel Lewis, hey, you know, we could do our own big band. Let's do that one day. And it took a few years, so we get ahead to 1966. And we now are at the Village Vanguard for opening night of the Thad Jones-Mel Lewis Big Band. The date was Monday, February 7th, 1966. And just so you know, that Monday night big band policy at the Village Vanguard is still going on after 60 years. So this was opening night for the Thad Jones-Mel Lewis Big Band. MC Alan Grant of WABC-FM in New York had Mel Lewis on mic.
1: But I know that Mel Lewis is right here now because we wanted to just talk about something which I think is pretty important that Mel is pretty happy about.
2: Our big band.
1: That's a big band thing that I'm happy to say that I'll be presenting at the Village Vanguard a week from this coming Monday night, Mel. Tell us something
2: February
1: about
2: the band.
1: February the 7th. I know everyone's been talking about the band in town.
2: Well, it's something the town needs, I'll tell you that. We got a fabulous big band. It's beautiful. Thad talked about it a little bit last week. I think he mentioned the brass section and the rhythm section. But he forgot to mention the saxophone section.
1: What do you tell us about that?
2: So I'll tell you who we have in the sax section. We have people like Jerome Richardson, Jerry Dodgen, Joe Farrell, Pepper Adams, of course, Eddie Daniels, and then some of the brass members you mentioned last week were Snooky Young, Jimmy Owens, Lee Nottingham, Bob Brookmeyer.
1: I'm pretty excited about this myself because I've been to some of the rehearsals and I know what the band sounds like, and this is going to be I do hope that we can keep them there for a good period of time on Monday so that we can get something going here with a big band sound.
2: If everybody will come out and support us, you know, that's the whole thing. The town is ready for a big band. It's an exciting band. It's new. It sounds like a big band. You know, you don't hear big bands so much anymore now. You know, they don't write for big bands. Thad writes for a big band. Thad and Bob Brookmeyer do the writing for the band, and they know how to write for a band.
1: Well, we do hope any of our listeners come by. Thank you, Mel.
2: One of our great,
1: beautiful drummers, Mel Lewis.

Thad Jones from Pontiac, Michigan, met Mel Lewis from Buffalo, New York, while playing alternate sets in the 1940s, Thad with the Count Basie Band and Mel with the Stan Kenton Band. Eventually, forming their own big band was discussed, and shortly thereafter, their ideas became a reality. Big Dipper, with the Thad Jones arrangement, opening night, Thad Jones, Mel Lewis, Big Band, in February 1966. We will have a chance to put their discography under a microscope, as we have their first opening night here, and so many recordings were made in studio and live on the road globally that this big band was incredible and still is in memory, in tribute, because the Vanguard Jazz Orchestra still continues, I think, under the direction of Terrell Stafford these days. But it lives on. Big Band Night at the Village Vanguard, Monday nights for 60 years now, as we say, and it all began with a recording we just heard. Going to stay with this night for one more track? Why not? I don't think we'll regret doing this. So we just heard Big Dipper. Let's go on to this very involved Once Around, another Thad Jones arrangement, as Hacksaw Jazz presents the Thad Jones Mel Lewis Jazz Orchestra.

0: Now you know how the big band sounded on opening night. Thad Jones, Mel Lewis Jazz Orchestra. A long track featuring Pepper Adams on baritone sax, Once Around.
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1: 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And here's a new release. It's time to get back to our new releases. A tenor saxophonist that goes by his first name, Ardashir, his tribute to the late Cedar Walton, new release.

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0: Dawn Clement. She's a vocalist and a pianist. Excellent backing group here. And that is the lead-off to her Dear Ms. Deary, Dawn Clement, singing and piano, as we say. Steve Kovalchuk on guitar. On bass was John Clayton and the drummer Jeff Hamilton. A set of two, up-tempo, bouncy. Our new releases are in good hands with Sketches of Cedar, the track before that. That tenor saxophonist named Ardeshir Porkeramati, and he goes by his first name. So introducing Ardeshir is his release.
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0: And now on to a track for the Basilica in Paris, Sacré Coeur, with Phil Woods on alto sax with strings and things. And
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0: Our travel log is far apart as Stockholm and Paris for that last set. That was the dream session of Eddie Henderson trumpet, George Coleman on tenor saxophone. We had a vibraphonist in there too, named Joe Locke, dear old Stockholm. And before that, Phil Woods on alto sax, quite an ambitious project he did in the mid-70s, then called the New Phil Woods Album, with strings and orchestrations. That for the Paris Basilica Sacré-Cœur. Program number 2206, Luxuriating Together.
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And thank you.

Oh, how can you not love that? Etta Jones and a song written by Duke Ellington titled The Gal from Joe's. I'm Bob Studebaker. Welcome to Weekend Jazz with a saxophonist next. It's Ike Quebec. The title of this is Going Home.

0: 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For a decade, she's been one of the most visible trans women in America, but she spent most of her life keeping herself hidden. We talk about her new memoir, her childhood in Mobile, Alabama, and the current political backlash against transgender people. 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

That is Beba Valdez and his trio, and his song, Lamento Cubano. He said it was about homesickness. Kenny Wheeler, John Taylor, together before that title. That was Fedora. Up next, the Afro-Bop Alliance. Victor Provost plays Steel Pan. Sarah Jones provides the vocal here of a really nice treatment of Nature Boy.

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A very nice Patricia Barber treatment of Alfie right there. Vibist Milt Jackson and guitarist Wes Montgomery are together now. This is Delilah.

I could come by her home. She went out to lunch with me. And a couple of times I took her out to see a movie or two.

I went by her house to take her to a dance, and we were going to have a steak. But when I knocked upon the door, there was no answer. Lord, in the morning, don't you know? I'd never even thought that while I was standing around and waiting, she was halfway out of town. I figured maybe she had gone out to the store to get a couple things she needed, because she knew I'd wait around. I sat down on the steps and smoked a cigarette, because I just knew that she'd be back in plenty of time. The first thing I knew, an hour, then two, and then three went by. All my cigarettes were gone, and I was wondering to myself, what in the world has happened? When the lady from next door came up to me and said, I know you're the fella that's been coming around. I don't know how this is going to sound, but Virginia's out of town, and she told me to tell you that she won't be back, because she has gone off with a lover to get married. Why in the world did she do it?

Eddie Jefferson, showing the world a new way to sing, doing that with James Moody. That was Disappointed. And we wrap up this collection of Saturday Jazz now with trumpeter Sean Jones and his tune, Interior Motive.

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And thank you very much.

The title of that is 24th Street Blues. It's guitarist Lee Ritenour and tenor saxophonist Ernie Watts working together, and they've, over the years, put a lot of great music out together. I'm Bob Studebaker with a lot of great music to come during this hour of Weekend Jazz. I hope you stick around for everything. Great combination now of Lester Young, saxophone legend, piano legend Teddy Wilson, and the song Prisoner of Love.

This is Ryan Thompson, and this week on Source Coda, join me for an episode of Extras and Endings as I play the pieces I had to cut for time in previous episodes this season. 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

Once I Loved. Pianist John Hicks with Javon Jackson playing sax. Billie Holiday before that, and Scott Hamilton on sax now. Mike LaDunn plays the organ. This is Blue Hodge.

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0: 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A cantata by J.S. Bach that navigates through the dark night of the soul and finds the light on the other side. And for the official start of summer, the stormy side of Vivaldi. I'm Linda Kernahan. 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
1: 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The address is mail@wkar.org.

Such a beautiful song. The title is Estate. Music there from Bill Harris. And music from Miles Davis is next, the Miles Davis Quintet. The title of this is Oleo.

This world too good for a girl that's true. Gee, baby, ain't I good to you? Bought you a fur coat for Christmas, diamond ring. I took

It just feels good listening to those two voices together. Maria Muldaur with Charles Brown. Gee, baby, ain't I good to you. Now, to wrap up the hour, trumpeter Howard McGhee and Cottage for Sale.

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And thanks.

There are songs that I really like, and because of that, I play them more often than some other ones. And I'm going to begin this collection of Sunday Jazz with one such recording. It's legendary pianist Oscar Peterson beginning this collection of listener-supported jazz with Call Me.

0: Next time on the New York Philharmonic This Week, we hear the Messa de Requiem by Giuseppe Verdi. I'm Alec Baldwin. Please join me for this concert featuring the New York choral artists, plus Angela Mead, Lily Pasekivi, Russell Thomas, and Eric Owens as soloists. 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

to school, and I'm nobody's fool. That is to say, until I met you, I know a little bit about a lot of things, but I

Now, I know a little bit about taking it easy on the weekends, and jazz is an essential element. Diana Krall right there, Russell Malone, the guitarist, and that was Christy McBride playing bass, old favorite there. Peggy Lee did that tune many, many years ago. I don't know enough about you. Trumpeter A.T.N. Charles and his tune Coquita before that. Saxophonist Mike Casey now and his tune Venus, title track to a really nice album.

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Rachel and Vilry, Without a Thought for My Heart. Jenny Klugen before that, Café Marcel. Eric Reed and his tribute to Wallace Roney finishes the hour. The title is Waltz.

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And thank you.

Well, isn't that nice? That is organist Lonnie Smith, Frame for the Blues, the title of that. And that tasty guitar playing came from Jonathan Kreisberg. I'm Bob Studebaker. Thank you for being here for Sunday Jazz. Up next, a violinist from Uruguay. This is Federico Britos, and the title is Okay, Paganini.

Hey everybody, this is Matt Wetroba, reminding you that if you miss any of my Sunday evening program, the first 2 hours will repeat the following Saturday. So join me for Folk with Matt Wetroba, Sunday at 6, and then again on Saturday at 6, right here on WKAR 90.5 FM.

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pianist Adrian Ayas and his trio, and his song titled Marai. That was Spanky Davis performing Duke Ellington's Do Nothing Till You Hear From Me. And now Sunday Jazz has Sunday Reflections. It's the title of this from Sean Jones.

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Thank you for letting Sunday Jazz be a part of your weekend. Craig Davis there, in tribute to Dodo Marmoroso. It's called A Ditty for Dodo. And another pianist now, Lynn Ariel, with A House Is Not a Home.

for your charms, 'cause you're a weaver of dreams. You and your lips warm and tender, just like magic. It's

Weaver of Dreams, it's Grady Tate, Kenny Barron, the pianist. David Hazeltine, the pianist on this final track for this hour. Features Eric Alexander playing tenor, and Jim Rotondi on trumpet. Steve Davis is the trombonist, and he wrote this, a tribute to Horace Silver and Cedar Walton, and the title is Silver and Cedar.

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And thank you very much.

I thought a big band would be a nice way to start this edition of Sunday Jazz, best music on the radio, great part of the weekend. I'm Bob Studebaker. Here we have the Tom Matta Big Band with Another Shuffle.

Jenny Evans, a singer from England. Dusko Gligovic playing trumpet. He's from Serbia, and that's You Go to My Head. And this is Sunday Jazz with Oscar Peterson now and Joe Pass, recorded in Paris in 1975. The song is titled If.

0: We are what we see. We are products of our surroundings. Amber Valletta. This week, we hear works from women inspired by the American landscape. I'm Diane Jones, inviting you to join me on Feminine Fusion.
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We Are All in the Dance. Rachel Caswell there, her tune, and Sarah Caswell playing violin, Dave Stryker the guitarist. Pianist Alexis Lombre, Lonely Path right before, and pianist Marianne McPartland now with Henry Mancini's Two for the Road.

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Oh, very nice take on Gershwin's Swonderful. That is saxophonist Dan Walensky. I'm Bob Studebaker. Thank you very much for letting Sunday Jazz be a part of your weekend. I have Steve White next, saxophonist Steve White and his quartet. Well, the title of this is The Perfect Mate.

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And thanks.

0: Welcome to a collection of new releases and classic recordings by some of the giants of American music, and maybe some surprises as well. I'm Bob. Here's Freddie. Freddie Cole starts the hour.
1: To the ends of the earth, I'll follow my star. To the ends of the earth, just to be where you are.

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That is a great song and a great version of it from a guy who is one of the world's greatest harmonica players. But you heard him featured on Vibes there. It's Hendrik Mjerkens and his New York Jazz Samba Quintet in Trieste. Welcome. Welcome to Sunday Jazz. I'm Bob Studebaker. Have a treat now. Ella Fitzgerald and a Duke Ellington song, Sophisticated Lady. The

0: Hey, I'm Cindy Howes. In honor of Pride Month, we're sharing some of our favorite LGBTQ plus folk musicians. Rufus Wainwright, Mary Gaucher, Joby Riccio, Joya Ladakun, and many other phenomenal queer artists. Hope you can join me this week on Folk Alley.
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Diane Shore right there. Brent Jensen and Dave Peck with Moon and Sand preceded, and a beautiful treatment of Don't Go to Strangers Now from J.D. Allen.

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Largo from Dvorak's New World Symphony and Metallurgy playing Bernstein's Dance Suite. 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

Bob Menzer playing tenor sax there. The trumpeter was Wallace Roney. And they were working with drummer Alphonse Mouzon. The title there is I Wonder Why. Sunday Jazz has a tribute to Wes Montgomery next. Mel Ryan is the organist here, and he worked with Wes back in their early days, and he's teamed with guitarist Royce Campbell here for a performance of Jingles.

Herbie Mann playing flute, leading the band. Phil Woods on sax. Charlie Parker's tune, Yardbird Suite. Now, Henry Francis leads the swing legacy. And a great way to finish this hour of Sunday jazz. It's Dave Brubeck's composition, The Duke, showing his love for Duke Ellington.

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And thank you.

Here is one of many songs written in tribute to the woman called the Jazz Baroness, a great patroness of jazz, Pannonica de Koningswarter. Horace Silver composed this. It's played by Joe Sample, and it's called Nika's Dream.

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1: There is Jazz on the Radio thanks to listener support. Thank you very much if you're counted among those. That's the Chicago Jazz Orchestra and a beautiful rendition of an absolutely beautiful song, Billy Strayhorn's Aussie Bridge. And a pianist is next. This is Errol Garner, a legendary pianist. And the title is Back to You.

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Mike LaDon and his Groover Quintet. That's Gravy Blues. Ray Brown wrote that. Eric Alexander and Vincent Herring on sax. Carla Harris gave voice to Take Five. And Dave Meter is next. He's the pianist and the composer. This is called This Road. Miguel Zenon plays sax.

0: 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For a decade, she's been one of the most visible trans women in America. 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

I gotta love that. Shahida Narola and her treatment of Star Eyes. I'm Bob Studebaker. Let's have a good time tune now. This is Harry Scholer, and the title of this is Topsy.

Sunday is the title of that, written by Duke Ellington, played there by Ben Webster. And a guitarist wraps up the hour now. This is Adam Rafferty performing Fulvia.

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Just click on the Give Now Radio button. And thank you very much.

Jazz is great any time at all, but I think it's particularly nice on the weekend. I hope you feel the same way. Have a full hour of weekend jazz all set to begin right here and right now. I'm Bob Studebaker, and I thank you for coming along for the ride. Up first is tenor saxophonist Scott Hamilton. He recorded this in 2005 with the Bill Charlap Trio, the old favorite I've grown accustomed to her face.

legendary bassist Ray Brown from an album he put out titled Some of My Best Friends Are Guitarists. The guitarist with him there was Kenny Burrell. Kenny Burrell's tune, Soulful Spirit. I'm Bob Studebaker. I have a Duke Ellington tune here, updated by John Pizzarelli. This one has a lot of get up and go to it. This is CJM Blues.

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This set of three began with alto saxophonist Lou Donaldson and Autumn Nocturne. And just heard Sasha Vasandani. And up next is drummer Dana Hall. He has Tim Warfield playing sax and Terrell Stafford on trumpet. The title of this is For Raquel.

0: This is Ryan Thompson, and this week on Source Coda, join me for an episode of Extras and Endings as I play the pieces I had to cut for time in previous episodes this season. It's a bonus round of your video game audio hour, this Monday evening at 7, right here on WKAR.
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And I'm going to begin this collection of Sunday Jazz with one such recording. 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

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Bach that navigates through the dark night of the soul and finds the light on the other side, and for the official start of summer, the stormy side of Vivaldi. I'm Linda Carnahan. 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

Now, I know a little bit about taking it easy on the weekends, and jazz is an essential element. Diana Krall right there, Russell Malone, the guitarist, and that was Christy McBride playing bass, old favorite there. Peggy Lee did that tune many, many years ago. I don't know enough about you. Trumpeter A.T.N. Charles and his tune Coquita before that. Saxophonist Mike Casey now and his tune Venus, title track to a really nice album.

0: Next time on the New York Philharmonic This Week, we hear the Messa de Requiem by Giuseppe Verdi. I'm Alec Baldwin. Please join me for this concert featuring the New York choral artists, plus Angela Mead, Lily Pasekivi, Russell Thomas, and Eric Owens as soloists. Music director Alan Gilbert will conduct the New York Philharmonic this week.
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Pianist Michael Weiss and a really nice updating of Fats Waller's Jitterbug Waltz, and that was Eric Alexander on sax. I'm Bob Studebaker. Dave Meter is next. This is titled Augusta's Dilemma.

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Rachel and Vilry, Without a Thought for My Heart. Jenny Klugan before that, Café Marcel. Eric Reed and his tribute to Wallace Roney finishes the hour. The title is Waltz.

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And thank you.

Well, isn't that nice? That is organist Lonnie Smith, Frame for the Blues, the title of that. And that tasty guitar playing came from Jonathan Kreisberg. I'm Bob Studebaker. Thank you for being here for Sunday Jazz. Up next, a violinist from Uruguay. This is Federico Britos, and the title is Okay, Paganini.

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pianist Adrian Ayas and his trio, and his song titled Mirai. That was Spanky Davis performing Duke Ellington's Do Nothing Till You Hear From Me. And now Sunday Jazz has Sunday Reflections. It's the title of this from Sean Jones.

Hey everybody, this is Matt Wetroba, reminding you that if you miss any of my Sunday evening program, the first 2 hours will repeat the following Saturday. So join me for Folk with Matt Wetroba, Sunday at 6, and then again on Saturday at 6, right here on WKAR 90.5 FM. 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

Thank you for letting Sunday Jazz be a part of your weekend. Craig Davis there, in tribute to Dodo Marmorosa. It's called A Ditty for Dodo. And another pianist now, Lynn Ariel, with A House Is Not a Home.

dreams. You and your strange fascination. 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

Weaver of Dreams, it's Grady Tate, Kenny Barron, the pianist. David Hazeltine, the pianist on this final track for this hour. Features Eric Alexander playing tenor, and Jim Rotondi on trumpet. Steve Davis is the trombonist, and he wrote this, a tribute to Horace Silver and Cedar Walton, and the title is Silver and Cedar.

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And thank you very much.

I thought a big band would be a nice way to start this edition of Sunday Jazz, best music on the radio, great part of the weekend. I'm Bob Studebaker. Here we have the Tom Matta Big Band with Another Shuffle.

Jenny Evans, a singer from England. Dusko Gligovic playing trumpet. He's from Serbia, and that's You Go to My Head. And this is Sunday Jazz with Oscar Peterson now and Joe Pass, recorded in Paris in 1975. The song is titled If.

Hi, I'm Janet Ginter from Lansing, and I'm this week's host of WKAR's Community Classical. 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

We Are All of the Dance. Rachel Caswell there, her tune, and Sarah Caswell playing violin, Dave Stryker, the guitarist. Pianist Alexis Lombre, Lonely Path right before, and pianist Marianne McPartland now with Henry Mancini's Two for the Road.

0: We are what we see. We are products of our surroundings. Amber Valletta. This week, we hear works from women inspired by the American landscape. I'm Diane Jones, inviting you to join me on Feminine Fusion.
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A very nice take on Gershwin's Swonderful. That is saxophonist Dan Walensky. I'm Bob Studebaker. Thank you very much for letting Sunday Jazz be a part of your weekend. I have Steve White next, saxophonist Steve White and his quartet. The title of this is The Perfect Mate.

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And thanks.

0: Welcome to a collection of new releases and classic recordings by some of the giants of American music, and maybe some surprises as well. I'm Bob. Here's Freddie. Freddie Cole starts the hour.
1: To the ends of the earth, I'll follow my star. 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

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But you heard him featured on Vibes. There is Hendrik Mjerkens and his New York Jazz Samba Quintet in Trieste. Welcome. Welcome to Sunday Jazz. I'm Bob Studebaker. Have a treat now. Ella Fitzgerald and a Duke Ellington song, Sophisticated Lady. The

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Diane Shore right there. Brent Jensen and Dave Peck with Moon and Sand preceded, and a beautiful treatment of Don't Go to Strangers Now from J.D. Allen.

0: 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In honor of Pride Month, we're sharing some of our favorite LGBTQ plus folk musicians. Rufus Wainwright, Mary Gaucher, Joby Riccio, Joya Ladakun, and many other phenomenal queer artists. 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

Bob Minzer playing tenor sax there. The trumpeter was Wallace Roney. And they were working with drummer Alphonse Mouzon. The title there is I Wonder Why. Sunday Jazz has a tribute to Wes Montgomery next. Mel Ryan is the organist here, and he worked with Wes back in their early days, and he's teamed with guitarist Royce Campbell here for a performance of Jingles.

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Herbie Mann playing flute, leading the band. Phil Woods on sax. Charlie Parker's tune, Yardbird Suite. Now, Henry Francis leads the Swing Legacy. And a great way to finish this hour of Sunday Jazz. It's Dave Brubeck's composition, The Duke, showing his love for Duke Ellington.

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And thank you.

Here is one of many songs written in tribute to the woman called the Jazz Baroness, a great patroness of jazz, Pannonica de Koningswarter. Horace Silver composed this. It's played by Joe Sample, and it's called Nika's Dream.

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1: There is Jazz on the Radio thanks to listener support. Thank you very much if you're counted among those. That's the Chicago Jazz Orchestra and a beautiful rendition of an absolutely beautiful song, Billy Strayhorn's Chelsea Bridge. And a pianist is next. This is Errol Garner, a legendary pianist. And the title is Back to You.

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Largo from Dvorak's New World Symphony and Metallurgy playing Bernstein's Dance Suite. Saturday at noon.

Mike LaDon and his Groover Quintet. That's Gravy Blues. Ray Brown wrote that. Eric Alexander and Vincent Herring on sax. Carla Harris gave voice to Take Five. And Dave Meter is next. He's the pianist and the composer. This is called This Road. Miguel Zenon plays sax.

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I gotta love that. Shahida Narola and her treatment of Star Eyes. I'm Bob Studebaker. Let's have a good time tune now. This is Harry Scholar, and the title of this is Topsy.

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Sunday is the title of that, written by Duke Ellington, played there by Ben Webster. And a guitarist wraps up the hour now. This is Adam Rafferty performing Fulvia.

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And thank you very much.

Jazz is great any time at all, but I think it's particularly nice on the weekend. I hope you feel the same way. Have a full hour of weekend jazz all set to begin right here and right now. I'm Bob Studebaker, and I thank you for coming along for the ride. Up first is tenor saxophonist Scott Hamilton. He recorded this in 2005 with the Bill Charlap Trio, the old favorite I've grown accustomed to her face.

legendary bassist Ray Brown from an album he put out titled Some of My Best Friends Are Guitarists. The guitarist with him there was Kenny Burrell. Kenny Burrell's tune, Soulful Spirit. I'm Bob Studebaker. I have a Duke Ellington tune here, updated by John Pizzarelli. This one has a lot of get up and go to it. This is CJM Blues.

0: 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For a decade, she's been one of the most visible trans women in America, but she spent most of her life keeping herself hidden. 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

This set of three began with alto saxophonist Lou Donaldson and Autumn Nocturne. And just heard Sasha Vasandani. And up next is drummer Dana Hall. He has Tim Warfield playing sax and Terrell Stafford on trumpet. The title of this is For Raquel.

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And thanks.

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And I'm going to begin this collection of Sunday Jazz with one such recording. 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

Sunday Jazz with trumpeter Howard McGee and Dusty Blue. Welcome, I'm Bob Studebaker. Edmonia Jarrett sings Speak Low right now.

late. The curtain descends and everything ends. Too soon, I wait.

This is Ryan Thompson, and this week on Source Coda, join me for an episode of Extras and Endings as I play the pieces I had to cut for time in previous episodes this season. It's a bonus round of your video game audio hour, this Monday evening at 7, right here on WKAR.

to school, and I'm nobody's fool. That is to say, until I met you, I know a little bit about a lot of things, but I don't know enough about you.

Now, I know a little bit about taking it easy on the weekends, and jazz is an essential element. Diana Krall right there, Russell Malone, the guitarist, and that was Christy McBride playing bass, old favorite there. Peggy Lee did that tune many, many years ago. I don't know enough about you. Trumpeter A.T.N. Charles and his tune Coquita before that. Saxophonist Mike Casey now, and his tune Venus, title track to a really nice album.

0: 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A cantata by J.S. Bach that navigates through the dark night of the soul and finds the light on the other side. And for the official start of summer, the stormy side of Vivaldi. I'm Linda Kernahan. 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

Pianist Michael Weiss and a really nice updating of Fats Waller's Jitterbug Waltz, and that was Eric Alexander on sax. I'm Bob Studebaker. Dave Meter is next. This is titled Augusta's Dilemma.

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Rachel and Villery, Without a Thought for My Heart. Jenny Klugan before that, Café Marcel. Eric Reed and his tribute to Wallace Roney finishes the hour. The title is Waltz.

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And thank you.

Wasn't that nice? That is organist Lonnie Smith. Frame for the Blues, the title of that. And that tasty guitar playing came from Jonathan Kreisberg. I'm Bob Studebaker. Thank you for being here for Sunday Jazz. Up next, a violinist from Uruguay. This is Federico Britos, and the title is OK, Paganini.

0: Next time on the New York Philharmonic This Week, we hear the Messa de Requiem by Giuseppe Verdi. I'm Alec Baldwin. Please join me for this concert featuring the New York choral artists, plus Angela Mead, Lily Pasekivi, Russell Thomas, and Eric Owens as soloists. Music director Alan Gilbert will conduct the New York Philharmonic this week.
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pianist Adrian Ayas and his trio, and his song titled Mirai. That was Spanky Davis performing Duke Ellington's Do Nothing Till You Hear From Me. And now Sunday Jazz has Sunday Reflections. It's the title of this from Sean Jones.

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Thank you for letting Sunday Jazz be a part of your weekend. Craig Davis there, in tribute to Dodo Marmarosa. It's called A Ditty for Dodo. And another pianist now, Lynn Ariel, with A House Is Not a Home.

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dreams. You and your strange fascination. You're a weaver of dreams.

Weaver of Dreams. It's Grady Tate, Kenny Barron, the pianist. David Hazeltine, the pianist on this final track for this hour. Features Eric Alexander playing tenor and Jim Rotondi on trumpet. Steve Davis is the trombonist, and he wrote this, a tribute to Horace Silver and Cedar Walton, and the title is Silver and Cedar.

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And thank you very much.

I thought a big band would be a nice way to start this edition of Sunday Jazz, best music on the radio, great part of the weekend. I'm Bob Studebaker. Here we have the Tom Matta Big Band with another shuffle.

Jenny Evans, a singer from England. Dusko Gojković playing trumpet. He's from Serbia, and that's You Go to My Head. And this is Sunday Jazz with Oscar Peterson now and Joe Pass, recorded in Paris in 1975. The song is titled If.

Hey everybody, this is Matt Wetroba, reminding you that if you miss any of my Sunday evening program, the first 2 hours will repeat the following Saturday. So join me for Folk with Matt Wetroba, Sunday at 6, and then again on Saturday at 6, right here on WKAR 90.5 FM.

We Are All of the Dance. Rachel Caswell there, her tune, and Sarah Caswell playing violin, Dave Stryker, the guitarist. Pianist Alexis Lombre, Lonely Path right before, and pianist Marianne McPartland now with Henry Mancini's Two for the Road.

0: We are what we see. We are products of our surroundings. Amber Valletta. This week, we hear works from women inspired by the American landscape. I'm Diane Jones, inviting you to join me on Feminine Fusion.
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A very nice take on Gershwin's Swonderful. That is saxophonist Dan Walensky. I'm Bob Studebaker. Thank you very much for letting Sunday Jazz be a part of your weekend. I have Steve White next, saxophonist Steve White and his quartet. Well, the title of this is The Perfect Mate.

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0: Welcome to a collection of new releases and classic recordings by some of the giants of American music, and maybe some surprises as well. I'm Bob. Here's Freddie. Freddie Cole starts the hour.
1: To the ends of the earth, I'll follow my star. 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Though the melody dies, the song lingers on.

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That is a great song and a great version of it from a guy who is one of the world's greatest harmonica players. But you've heard him featured on Vibes. There is Hendrik Mjørkens and his New York Jazz Samba Quintet in Trieste. Welcome. Welcome to Sunday Jazz. I'm Bob Studebaker. Have a treat now. Ella Fitzgerald and a Duke Ellington song, Sophisticated Lady. The

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Diane Shore right there. Brent Jensen and Dave Peck with Moon and Sand preceded, and a beautiful treatment of Don't Go to Strangers Now from J.D. Allen.

0: Hey, I'm Cindy Howes. In honor of Pride Month, we're sharing some of our favorite LGBTQ plus folk musicians. Rufus Wainwright, Mary Gaucher, Joby Riccio, Joy Ladakun, and many other phenomenal queer artists. Hope you can join me this week on Folk Alley.
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Bob Menzer playing tenor sax there. The trumpeter was Wallace Roney. And they were working with drummer Alphonse Mouzon. The title there is I Wonder Why. Sunday Jazz has a tribute to Wes Montgomery next. Mel Ryan is the organist here, and he worked with Wes back in their early days, and he's teamed with guitarist Royce Campbell here for a performance of Jingles.

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Herbie Mann playing flute, leading the band. Phil Woods on sax. Charlie Parker's tune, Yardbird Suite. Now, Henry Francis leads the Swing Legacy. And a great way to finish this hour of Sunday jazz. It's Dave Brubeck's composition, The Duke, showing his love for Duke Ellington.

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And thank you.

Here is one of many songs written in tribute to the woman called the Jazz Baroness, a great patroness of jazz, Pannonica de Koningswarter. Horace Silver composed this. It's played by Joe Sample, and it's called Nika's Dream.

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1: There is Jazz on the Radio thanks to listener support. Thank you very much if you're counted among those. That's the Chicago Jazz Orchestra and a beautiful rendition of an absolutely beautiful song, Billy Strayhorn's Chelsea Bridge. And a pianist is next. This is Errol Garner, a legendary pianist. And the title is Back to You.

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Largo from Dvorak's New World Symphony and Metallurgy playing Bernstein's Dance Suite. Saturday at noon.

Mike LaDonne and his Groover Quintet. That's Gravy Blues. Ray Brown wrote that. Eric Alexander and Vincent Herring on sax. Carla Harris gave voice to Take Five. And Dave Meter is next. He's the pianist and the composer. This is called This Road. Miguel Zenon plays sax.

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I gotta love that. Shahida Narola and her treatment of Star Eyes. I'm Bob Studebaker. Let's have a good time tune now. This is Harry Scholar, and the title of this is Topsy.

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Sunday is the title of that, written by Duke Ellington, played there by Ben Webster. And a guitarist wraps up the hour now. This is Adam Rafferty performing Fulvia.

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And thank you very much.

Jazz is great any time at all, but I think it's particularly nice on the weekend. I hope you feel the same way. Have a full hour of weekend jazz all set to begin right here and right now. I'm Bob Studebaker, and I thank you for coming along for the ride. Up first is tenor saxophonist Scott Hamilton. He recorded this in 2005 with the Bill Charlap Trio, the old favorite I've grown accustomed to her face.

legendary bassist Ray Brown from an album he put out titled Some of My Best Friends Are Guitarists. The guitarist with him there was Kenny Burrell. Kenny Burrell's tune, Soulful Spirit. I'm Bob Studebaker. I have a Duke Ellington tune here, updated by John Pizzarelli. This one has a lot of get up and go to it. This is CJM Blues.

0: 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For a decade, she's been one of the most visible trans women in America, but she spent most of her life keeping herself hidden. 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

This set of three began with alto saxophonist Lou Donaldson and Autumn Nocturne, and just heard Sasha Vasandani. And up next is drummer Dana Hall. He has Tim Warfield playing sax and Terrell Stafford on trumpet. The title of this is For Raquel.

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And I'm going to begin this collection of Sunday Jazz with one such recording. It's legendary pianist Oscar Peterson beginning this collection of listener-supported jazz with Call Me.